that flew in the summer sky when our love was new and our hearts were high and the day was young and the nights were long.

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Can I tell you now, as you turn to go, I'll be dying slowly till the next hello.

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He gathered up some people he had made.

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Take the kryptonite,

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Who knows what tomorrow might bring? Violence, destruction. Who knows? 'Cause time is slipping away.

Thank you for Amanda Lyon, please. Stevie Wilson, thank you very much. God bless.